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And grants typically don't have to be repaid. That's why learning about home ownership options can be an important step toward making the best decision for you and your family. 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

It's all about the variety. B105.7, it's Eric Arnes. Yet another announcement about vegetables. Alfalfa sprouts have sickened 55 people across 15 states, and federal health officials say that there are two brands that are being pulled from shelves. The CDC and the FDA announced the outbreak on Friday. The sprouts were grown by Everything Sprouts, a Minneapolis company, and sold under two brand names, Everything Sprouts and Calco. They went out to grocery stores and restaurants in 5-ounce containers with lids, distributed starting back in May 27th. If you happen to have either brand in your fridge, that's Everything Sprouts and Calco, they suggest that you take it back to the store or throw it out. Also, wash anything the package touched with hot soapy water or run that package through the dishwasher.

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It's all about the variety. B105.7 with Eric, and it was 31 years ago. Today, Microsoft debuts Windows 95 to the public, selling 7 million copies in its first 5 weeks on the market. Of course, now that would be probably 20 million copies if they were brand new today. It's 1995. 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

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B105.7, you're with Eric, and here's a story that's a very heart, wrenching and heart, just touches the heart. Garth Brooks is in concert, and of course, our sister station, Hank FM, plays a lot of Garth. And Sean Copeland was there with a Hank winner, and it turns out that her dad passed away suddenly just a few days before the show. Garth Brooks got word of it and told the winner if she wasn't ready to enjoy the show this past weekend, he'd send her home and fly her to a show in the future of her choosing. Talk about class. All right, Garth.

I'm Eric with you on B105.7. It's all about the variety. Quiet night overnight, mostly clear. Some patchy fog early morning, down about 57. It's going to feel kind of like fall tonight. Tomorrow, right around 80.

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It is all about the variety. B105.7, I'm Eric Garns, and I don't know if you're in this percentage or not, but I am. Sean talked about it this morning. It's happened more than once to 44% of us. Not quite half, but getting close. And that is getting called for jury duty. That's a fun thing, isn't it? I've been called for jury duty twice in my life, so I'm in that 44%. Never really had to serve, but I have been called. It's Fallout Boy, B105.7.

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It's all about the variety. B105.7. You with Eric. And, well, here's something. A viral video was released over the weekend from Indiana, and last check has had 38 million views. Mr. Beast and some friends were pursued by 100 off-duty Indiana State Police officers in some kind of challenge. And if these cops can catch him, Mr. Beast is going to give them $500,000. Spoiler alert, they caught him. And he's out $500,000. Going to the

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3: 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I need variety.

It's all about the variety. B105.7, you're with Eric. And, of course, Indians home at Victory Field. Weather's looking good for them for some baseball. I got to get over there and check out a game. It's been a while. Here's Justin Timberlake, B105.7. It's all about

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It'll tell you when you could be our next local

It's all about the variety. B105.7, you were there, Rick, and here's the thing. It's Monday night. What does that mean? Tuesday's on the way. Just a matter of 45.

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I'm Eric Arns. I've enjoyed my time with you. Hope to see you tomorrow. 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

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If you are in or around Noblesville, you got the time tomorrow, come by and say hi. We're taking the show on the road. I'll be broadcasting live from 6 to noon at the Kroger off Logan Street in Noblesville. This is the Kroger that was surrounded by water recently. This is our Help in the Heartland Day of Giving. We're going to try to raise $500,000 tomorrow for local Red Cross relief efforts, teaming up with Kroger, some of our sister radio stations, and Fox 59. All day tomorrow here on B.

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0: I don't know if you're paying attention or not, but Christmas is 4 months from today. Oh, my goodness. It's also National Whiskey Sour Day. I like a good whiskey sour. It's National Kiss and Make Up Day. If you got anybody you need to kiss and make up with, and it's also National Banana Split Day. Man, as much as I love ice cream, never been a banana split guy. I don't know, bananas and chocolate, not a thing for me. Merry Christmas, though. She's a

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1: From Motley Crue tickets last week to Kenny G tickets this week. All over the place with Sean's Tough Trivia. Here's the question today. 42% of us find this relaxing. Boy, I don't know. Based on what I see, a lot of people don't seem relaxed when they're doing this, but 42% of people say they find this to be relaxing. What is it? The correct answer to help you win in two songs.

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1: How about it? Two tickets to Kenny G, November 17th, Brown County Music Center. Here is the question. 42% of us say we find this relaxing. What is it? The correct answer is driving. 42% of us find driving relaxing. I find driving to be kind of relaxing when I'm not in traffic, right? Like if I'm just on a two-lane road or cruising along on the interstate, that's great. But, you know, if I'm sitting on 465 bumper to bumper on the northeast side or whatever, I don't find that to be terribly relaxing. And the way other people drive doesn't relax me. B1057.com contest tab. Go there with this correct answer to be today's winner.

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1: There are those people who will only play the Powerball when the jackpot gets, you know, way on up there. 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

A programming note for you. Tomorrow is our Help in the Heartland Day of Giving. It is the Sean Show on B105.7. Tomorrow I'll be doing the show from 6 a.m. to noon live at the Kroger off Logan Street in Noblesville. If you are in or around there, you have some time tomorrow between 6 and noon. Stop by, say hey, and anytime you go to Kroger this week, round up at the checkout. And if you do, all that money you round up is going to go to our Help in the Heartland flood relief efforts. And we've partnered with Kroger and Fox 59 and CBS 4 and some of our sister radio stations and the American Red Cross to make sure that all of that money stays here locally. We have a goal of raising $500,000 tomorrow. You can jump on board already if you'd like and text the word give to 317-681-1057. It's give to 681-1057. Listen tomorrow. I hope you will. And again, I hope you will come see us at the Kroger in Noblesville if you're able.

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1: It is a big day, my friend. For today is the day that the Starbucks Pumpkin Spice Latte is released.
2: Yes.
1: You know, it seems like it gets earlier and earlier every year, but I don't know. Late August seems right, by recent history anyway. And, you know, it's feeling a little, there's a little whiff of fall in the air. A little cool outside this morning. I'll tell you what, the pumpkin spice latte, the first day makes me miss Ann Richards. I've done mornings here for 15 years, most of those years. Ann hosted our midday show, and she knows how much I love pumpkin spice. She would always bring me a PSL on the first day. Actually, speaking of Ann, Ann is going to be hanging out during our Day of Giving broadcast tomorrow. Ann, if you're listening, you can bring me a pumpkin spice latte if you want. I'll even pay you back for it.
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20: Try to see it my way. Only time will tell if I am right or I am wrong. We can work it out. We can work it out.
0: How are narcissists made? Well, there are two ways that parents can turn their kids into narcissists. If you're a parent, you can take inventory. Or if you have a narcissist in your life and you know about their childhood, maybe this will be insightful. Okay, the two ways parents can turn their kids into narcissists. Number one, by putting your kids on a pedestal. This is the my kid can do no wrong approach, right? Over the top praise, shielding them from failure or consequences. On the surface, it can look like confidence building. But over time, it can create a false sense of superiority and entitlement. Kids start to believe they deserve special treatment rather than learning how to earn respect or handle setbacks. The result is confidence without humility. And that's not a good combo in my book. The number two way that parents turn their kids into narcissists, from showing too much emotional support to not enough. So kind of the other way. This can look like a lack of empathy, a lack of emotional connection, kids feeling unseen, unsupported, kids feeling only valued for their achievements. When that happens, kids often develop narcissistic tendencies as a defense mechanism, right? They're trying to build a fragile sense of self from the outside in. Of course, just like our politics, the greatest truth is somewhere in the middle. Kids need love, but they don't need worship. Kids need praise, but they don't need over-evaluation. And kids need support, but also accountability. Because at the end of the day, the goal is not to raise a child who thinks they're the center of the universe. But you want to raise a kid who knows why they matter, and yet so does everyone else. You can grab these tune-ups and more on the socials. I'm at The Sean Show 317 on Facebook and Instagram.

Maybe you feel the just slight chill in the air this morning. It's really nice. What's the old Farmer's Almanac saying about our winter this year? Some early signs of that. Also, ranking of the best high schools in Indiana. That and some other numbers here next as I do the numbers. It's the Sean Show on B105.7. Nice day today. A little warmer than yesterday. Sunny in 80. Storm chances back tomorrow.

0: It's the Sean Show on B105.7 Tuesday morning. Hi there.
1: Sean looks at the numbers.
0: I'm Sean. These are the numbers. Our first number is 500,000. That is how much money we are hoping to raise tomorrow with our Help in the Heartland Day of Giving. I am going to be broadcasting live. Ann Richards is going to be joining us as well. Noblesville's very own. Tomorrow morning from 6 to noon, an extended Sean Show. 6 to noon tomorrow, I'll be broadcasting from the Kroger in Noblesville, the one there off Logan Street. This is the one that went viral, being surrounded by water. And we're going to try to raise $500,000 with our friends from Fox 59 and CBS 4 and some sister radio stations for local flood relief efforts that are still underway with the American Red Cross. And I hope you'll consider throwing a few bucks into the hat. Or if not, at least listening and taking part in the Day of Giving in that way. 15 is our next number. U.S. News ranking the best high schools in Indiana. And Central Indiana, not doing too bad. 8 of the state's top 15 high schools are in Metro Indy. Speedway is the highest ranked local school at number 3 in the state. Way to go, Speedway. Look at that. It's followed by Zionsville at 5, Carmel at 6, Heron at 7, Westfield at 8, Fishers at 10, Brownsburg at 11, Hamilton Southeastern at 12. The rankings look at things like college readiness, test scores, graduation rates, performance among underserved students. Hear me when I say they should all be the same. Of course, my husband is Canadian, which means his sister is Canadian. And like Andy, his sister married an American guy. And they have moved to Canada. And I remember that the American husband was tasked with going to Canada and finding a house for them. And he was asking the realtor, like, well, are the schools good in this neighborhood? And the realtor was like, what are you talking about? And he's like, no, you know, are the schools good? And he said, they're public schools. They're all the same. That's how it should be. You know what I mean? Just because of a kid's zip code doesn't mean that they should have access to a better education. But because of the way we fund education in this country, that's what it means. 2627, those are our next numbers. As in the winter of 2627, the Farmer's Almanac out with its winter forecast. Midwest and Great Lakes, that's us. They say it's going to be a classic case of winter whiplash. Well, that sounds nice. Temperatures are expected to be pretty close to normal in general, but that doesn't mean an easy winter. They're predicting fast-moving clippers, sudden cold snaps, quick burst of snow, blustery winds, followed by then milder stretches. So a yin and a yang, a yin and a yang. Back and forth could mean a lot of freezing, thawing, refreezing. I'm too busy to say the G. So maybe some messy roads. And then you got an emerging El Nino that's going to play a big role in winter weather patterns, too. All right, our final number here is 2,500. That's where the Beast Big Bucks jackpot is today. $2,500. If you've not signed up yet today, you ought to consider doing it. B1057.com or the B105.7 app, and be here at 8:50 so I can tell you when to listen, or when to win $2,500 today. All right, I'm Sean. Those are the numbers.

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0: Do you have a room like this in your home? There is a new trend to have a certain type of room in your home. We have one of these rooms. I didn't realize that we did. I didn't realize it was trendy. We just happen to have a room like this. Find out what kind of room I'm talking about and whether or not you have one. Also, a word that has really changed meanings. Back in the day, you'd say this word and it meant one thing. Today, you say it and it means something else entirely. So are you using it properly? We'll find out. That and more Tuesday Tidbits are next. Here's just another reason I keep telling you to shop PA Jewelers in Brownsburg at Sean Copeland. Guy recently.
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0: You got one of these in your home? The latest home design trend is to have an analog room. Basically, a space designed to get you away from screens and back into real-world hobbies like reading and puzzles and board games and listening to records and crafting, or, you know, just having a conversation without a TV glowing in the background. They say think comfy chairs and warm lighting and bookshelves and record players and things like that. And you don't even need a spare room, designers say. Just give yourself an analog corner if you want, a little reading nook. And I wouldn't have called it this, but we have an analog room in our house. Well, really two, I guess. Our main living room and our dining room, they're technology free. I don't think I have a smart device in either room. No screens. Our main living room is in our basement. You know, the place where we're vegging out in our sweatpants and watching football. That's in the basement. But like our main living room, like the, you know, room you walk into when you walk in the front door, We got a fireplace and some chairs, man. And that's about it. And we use that room the most on Saturday and Sunday mornings. That's where Andy and I always start our weekend days, these slow weekend mornings where we read a book, listen to music, you know, nerd stuff. I mean, cool stuff. I like having the screen-free room there. All right, here's tidbit number two. The word awful originally meant awe-inspiring, but slowly it became negative. Well, that makes sense. I am awful. I am filled with awe. Why does it mean something bad now? The original meaning kind of makes sense. But you can't bring it back. You know, you can't go around telling people that you're awful when you see, like, oh, man, look at the moon. I'm awful. It doesn't make sense. Here's another word one, or language one. The dot above a lowercase I or a lowercase j. Did you know that has a name? The dot above the I or the j is called a tittle. Tidbit number three. Alexander Graham Bell originally hoped people would answer the telephone by saying ahoy, ahoy. But Thomas Edison's hello won out. So you can't bring back the original definition of awful. It'd be too confusing. But you could bring back the ahoy, ahoy. That's how we're watching The Simpsons right now. We're on from the beginning. We're on season 22 out of, I think, 39 or 40. Mr. Burns answers the phone, ahoy, ahoy. I kind of like it. All right, final tidbit here. Ooh, it's a math one, but you don't have to do any math. Just be blown away by this math I'm going to do for you, okay? A million seconds is 12 days. A billion seconds is just under 31 years. I'm going to say that again. A million seconds is 12 days. A billion seconds is just under 31 years. Remember this when people talk about billionaires. No one needs that much money. Those are Tuesday Tidbits.

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It is our Help in the Heartland Day of Giving at B105.7. It's the Sean Show. I'll be broadcasting live tomorrow from 6 until noon at the Kroger in Noblesville. They're off Logan Street. We're teaming up with Kroger. They're part of this. Kroger, Fox 59, CBS 4, our sister radio stations like Hank FM, all teaming up to raise money for local flood relief efforts. In fact, Kroger really coming in strong with this one. You can round up at the register through the end of the month, and that money's going to stay, again, right here locally. And Kroger is going to match the first $10,000 of roundups, which is pretty cool. You can also give by texting the word give to 317-681-1057. We're trying to raise $500,000 for local families. And again, stop by and see us at Kroger Noblesville tomorrow if you can.

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1: This is the biggest pumpkin spice day of the year, my friend. 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

0: It's the Sean Show on B105.7. A little warmer than yesterday. Sunny and 80 this afternoon.
1: Hi-ho!
0: Man, wasn't yesterday gorgeous?
1: Hi-ho!
0: Had some errands to run in the afternoon, and...
1: Hi-ho!
0: You know I did so with the winders down.
1: Hi-ho! Hi-ho!
0: It is off to work we go. Going to start the no-repeat workday with the All Music Hour in mere moments. Also ahead... Tune Up Tuesday. This is the closest thing you'll get to free therapy radio. I have a surprisingly simple tune-up for you today. There is something you can do today that takes 5 seconds, and research shows it boosts your mental health. And it's going to take 5 seconds. You may not want to do it. Some of us are really good at it already. Those of us who aren't good at it, we're going to put up a fight. But again, only 5 seconds. Find out what I'm talking about here next.
1: I hope.
0: Normally, I work out on Wednesdays at the Exercise Inc. in Greenwood. I moved my weekly workout to today because we're going to be doing the Day of Giving tomorrow during my regular workout time. Of course, Exercise Inc. is the place where I've been working out for more than 2 years at just 20 minutes a week. 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
12: In addition to hosting this morning's show, I'm also a licensed mental health therapist at Evolve Therapy in Greenwood. This is the closest thing you'll get to free therapy on the radio. I call it Tune Up Tuesday. Here's a surprisingly simple mental health tune-up. Talk to somebody you don't know. You know, research suggests that even brief conversations with strangers, like the person next to you in line, your barista, somebody in the elevator, those little interactions improve your mood and make you feel more connected. We tend to underestimate how good these little interactions will feel. You know, we worry it'll be awkward. We don't know what to say. The other person won't want to talk. But usually the conversation goes better than we expect. And introverts, you benefit too. And I think this matters even more now because we've gotten really good at eliminating these tiny human interactions from our lives, right? We order ahead. We use self-checkout. We put our earbuds in. We stare at our phones. We text instead of call. All incredibly convenient, but every convenience removes another little opportunity for connection. Psychologists sometimes call the people outside our close circle our weak ties. And even though that name's not very flattering, weak ties, those relationships matter much more than some of us realize. Researchers found that something as simple as making eye contact, smiling and chatting with the person serving you coffee, can leave you in a better mood and feeling more connected afterward. So here is your Tune-Up Tuesday challenge, if you will. Have one tiny conversation with a stranger today. You don't have to make a new best friend. You don't have to tell the guy at Kroger about your childhood. Just take the earbuds out. Make eye contact. Compliment somebody's shirt. Ask the cashier how their day is going. Actually listen to the answer. Because maybe one antidote to this increasingly isolated world isn't another app. It's not another podcast. It's not another self-help book. Maybe it's just looking up from our phones long enough to say, hey, how's it going?

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Something pretty special and unique is happening here at B105.7 tomorrow. A preview of that and more as I do some Tuesday morning numbers. Coming up in two songs, it is The Sean Show on B. It's 10.

0: It's the Sean Show on B105.7. Let's do some numbers.
1: Sean looks at the numbers.
0: I'm Sean. These are the numbers. Our first number is 500,000. That is how much money we are hoping to raise tomorrow with our Help in the Heartland Day of Giving. I'm going to be broadcasting live with help from Ann Richards tomorrow from 6 to noon at the Kroger off Logan Street in Noblesville, raising money for local flood relief efforts. You know, it's not in the news as much anymore, but our friends and neighbors, some of them lost their homes. So they're still struggling, you know, and we want to wrap our arms around them as a radio family and see what we can do, see how we can help. All the money you give for this campaign, by the way, is going to stay here locally, which I love. So I hope you can listen tomorrow and be a part of that, starting dark and early at 6. 15 is our next number. U.S. News ranking the best high schools in Indiana. Central Indiana doing pretty well. 8 of the state's top 15 are in Indy Metro. Listen for your school here. Speedway, highest ranked local school at number 3 in the state. Way to go, Speedway. It's followed by Zionsville at 5, Carmel at 6, Heron at 7, Westfield at 8, Fishers at 10, Brownsburg at 11, Hamilton Southeastern at 12. And don't you think it's weird that they rank public schools? Again, I have shared this anecdote that my brother-in-law, is he my brother-in-law? He's married to Andy's sister. That makes him my brother-in-law too, right? I don't know. Anyway, he's an American. Andy's sister's Canadian because Andy's Canadian. And they moved from Indianapolis up to Canada many years ago. And the husband, the American husband, was the one that was tasked with going up there and finding a house for him. And he was asking their realtor, like, hey, you know, are the schools in this neighborhood good? And he said, what do you mean? And he's like, you know, are the schools good? And he's like, they're government schools. They're all good. Yes, that's how it should be. It shouldn't be that because a kid is born into one zip code, they have better educational opportunities at a public school than another. I think they ought to do school funding this way. We're going to decide how much we're going to give per child and then give that, you know. As opposed to a child who is born in a place where maybe the property tax value is higher, then they suddenly get a better education, and then it just perpetuates a cycle of poverty. Sorry, that's my social worker coming out. Sorry. All right, next number, 2627, as in the upcoming winter of 2627. And the Farmer's Almanac is out with its forecast for the Midwest and Great Lakes. They're saying winter whiplash. Basically, temperatures are going to be generally pretty close to normal, but they're predicting fast-moving clippers, sudden cold snaps, quick burst of snow, blustery winds, and then you rebound with mild temperatures. So we're going to kind of be a yin and a yang for winter. Got that to look forward to. You got this to look forward to in mere moments. 2,500, that's our final number. And that is where the Bee's Big Bucks jackpot is today. 2,500 bucks coming up at 8:50. Again, mere moments. Going to tell you the exact time to listen and win that today. With that, I'm Sean. Those are the numbers.

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After we rock you, going to tell you the exact time to listen and win $2,500 today with B's Big Bucks. Only local winners. 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Buddy,

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1: It's Sean Copeland. 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In one fell swoop. What is that word? One fell swoop? One fell swoop. I don't know what I'm actually saying, but I've heard people say it. I've never seen it in writing. One fell swoop. 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
0: All right, today's National Whiskey Sour Day. I don't like a whiskey sour. It's not a drink that I get often, but she like them when I do. Here's something I don't care for, a banana split. Why do I want all this? Like, clearly, I don't like a bunch of different ice cream flavors together, because in the past week on this show, I've railed about how I don't like Spumoni, I don't like Neapolitan, and I don't like a banana split. There's too much going on. The banana seems completely unnecessary. And then today is... Hold on a second. I got to do some quick counting. 1 second. 1, 2, 3, 4, 5, 6, 7, 8, 9, 10, 11, 12, 13, 14, 15, 16, 17. Okay. Christmas is 4 months from today. And that means only 17 more Tuesdays. Only 17 more. Today's Tuesday, right? Yes, thank you. Only 17 more Tuesdays. That was my counting. Until Christmas Day. Man, oh man. Can you believe that? Yeah, that's how a calendar works, Sean. I have no problem believing it.

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1: It's a big day, my friend. It's a big day. Hold on a second. I don't even know this. I don't go to Starbucks that often, honestly. And my husband Andy's a retired Starbucks barista. Okay, how far of a walk is this? It says there is a Starbucks, a 12-minute walk from the radio station. I don't know if I have time for that. I'm not going to get it delivered. That would be silly. Producer JoJo's too busy to go. I'm going to have to wait till after the show to get my first pumpkin spice latte of the season. It is out at Starbucks as of today. We have a coffee shop in the radio in the building with the radio stations in. Quill's Coffee. They do a great job. I don't know if they have pumpkin items or not. I've tried pumpkin spice lattes other places. Call me a basic B if you want. That's what the B

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It's the Sean Show on B105.7. Was texting with somebody at 317-681-1057. I'll keep them anonymous, but they have really been through it lately. And in fact, they're going through a divorce right now. And they said, you know what, Sean? I'm still standing. That Elton John song is kind of my anthem right now. If you're going through something and still standing, maybe this could be your anthem today, too.

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31: Colts back on the practice field today. They've officially ended the Grand Park portion of training camp. And now the team is back at the West 56th Street Complex. The story that is top of mind right now is seeing if receiver Alec Pierce can get back on the practice field at some point this week. He needs to, because Pierce has been on the physically unable to perform list since the start of training camp after recovering from ankle and heel surgery. The Colts got to cut the roster from 90 players down to 53 on Sunday afternoon. And if Pierce is still on that physically unable to perform list, he'd be forced to miss at least the first four games, which we do not want. Keep you updated on his status as the week goes on. That is it for Sean Show Sporty Sports, presented by GGT Energy Solutions, sustainable solutions through humble execution.
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0: It's the Sean Show on B105.7. Before we get out of here for today, why don't we talk about some texts?
1: Let's talk about texts, baby. Let's talk about you and me. Let's talk about all the good things and the bad things that may be. Let's talk about texts. Let's talk about texts. Let's talk about texts. Let's talk about texts.
0: All right, at 317-681-1057, we will start with Ed from Plainfield. He knows that I just finished watching Boardwalk Empire on HBO Max. It's an older show. I think it went off in like 2014. It stars Steve Buscemi. It's a mobster thing. I absolutely loved it. Ed said, Sean, if you liked Boardwalk Empire, try Deadwood, also on HBO. All right, Ed. I'm putting you on my list right now. I actually keep a list of shows that I want to check out, and I started putting in parentheses next to it. I keep it on my phone. I've started putting in parentheses next to it who recommended the show, because if I like it, I want to thank them for it. If I don't like it, I want to remember that next time they recommend a show to me. I'm like, not really. Ed and I really don't like the same thing. Carrie from Cartersburg. Hold on a second. I am always curious. I'm going to type this in here. Where is Cartersburg? Because I grew up in a small town that no one had heard of. And so I want to know where this one is. Cartersburg. Oh, it's a suburb of Clayton and Magnetic Springs and Belleville. And okay, it's out west. Anyway, shout out to you. We were talking about people using their phones too much at the Garth Brooks concerts over the weekend. Like, why are you recording all of this concert footage? When are you going to watch this? The show is happening now. Carrie from the aforementioned Cartersburg says, Sean, a few years ago, I went to a Maroon 5 concert and Adam Levine actually made a statement on the stage for one of the songs. He said everybody needed to put their phones down and just enjoy the moment. And he said if he saw anybody with their phone out, he was going to stop singing. And Carrie says, I think it's been that long since I've gone to a concert and not seen someone doing exactly as you described. And I agree with you. Take a picture. Maybe take a few pictures. Maybe take some small clips of your favorite songs. But in general, put the phone away and enjoy the moment. Yes, indeed. And put your phone away and enjoy today. If you do get the phone out, though, text me, okay? It's a good use of it. 317-681-1057 if you ever want to join the show in that way. 681-1057. Feeling my

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0: Wrapping up the Sean Show for Tuesday, August 25th, 4 months until Christmas. It's B105.7. Two things for you before I get out of here. Okay, one, we have a $2,500 jackpot with B's Big Bucks. $2,500, that's like winning a week's worth at once. And that is coming up with Annie here in mere moments, 10:50. 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Trying to raise money for local Red Cross relief efforts that's going to stay right here in central Indiana, partnering with Kroger, Fox 59, CBS4, some of our sister radio stations, including Hank FM. And we will be broadcasting myself, and Ann Richards is going to swing by and hang out. She lives in Noblesville. I'm like, Ann, why don't you come to the Kroger broadcast and hang out? She's like, all right. So Ann will be there tomorrow. Come by and see us in Noblesville if you can from 6 to noon. And then our guy Dan Pantos will be out there later in the afternoon from 4 to 6 as well. So we got you in the morning, got you in the afternoon too. You can jump on board now. Text the word GIVE to 317-681-1057 and or just listen tomorrow. Okay? All right, I think that's it. Make this the best Tuesday of your life. Look forward to talking to you tomorrow live from Noblesville. Till then, love you, bye.
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Jonas Brothers going to be back at Gamebridge coming up October 15th. It's B105.7 where it's all about the variety with Annie. 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

You're home for the No Repeat Workday, B105.7 with Annie. How we doing today? We okay? Feeling all right? I know it is Tuesday. Tuesday's always, for me, everyone always dreads Mondays. I dread Tuesdays. Mondays, at least I got a little excitement for the week. Tuesday, I'm like, okay, we're doing this again. It's happening. Yesterday, my husband, Rob, and I were sitting on the front porch after work. We're talking about all the things we need to get done this week, and we're looking at our landscaping, and I was like, we should have probably took care of that this summer, right? And I'm like, what if we bought fake plants and put it in the front yard? Would anyone notice? Just in the winter when they're still growing and none of the other plants are. If you are looking maybe for landscaping, really for anything, $2,500 in the Bees Big Bucks jackpot. Money's yours at $10.50.

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8: 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Going to stop the music to talk to you about something a little serious, not to scare you, but because us women have to stick together in this. Heart disease is the number one killer of women. 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
9: Tomorrow, some of us will wake up and it will be our last day on this earth. It will be unexpected and without warning. 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I'm John Morgan of Morgan & Morgan, and we represent many of these families. It's awful. Unfortunately, many times, some of these family members are not speaking and never get to say, I'm sorry or goodbye. If you're at odds with a loved one,

0: 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Death is bad enough. 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

I mean, it's starting to feel a little fall-like in the mornings. It's B105.7, where it's all about the variety with Annie. I was listening to the Sean show earlier this morning. Pumpkin Spice Patrol. Pumpkin Spice is back at Starbucks today. Fall menu hitting the shelves. Is it too early? I always think, like, at least wait till September 1st. When

We're doing something special tomorrow, broadcasting live from the Kroger in Noblesville off of, I'm pretty sure it's Logan Street, the one that was in the news. Everything was flooded. 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
1: 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And I am looking for a Jason House of the South Side. Jason House, Indy's South Side. Your 10 minutes starts now. 317-681-1057. 317-681-1057. 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

B105.7, where it's all about the variety with Annie. How you doing? We have our Help in the Heartland initiative kicking off tomorrow. Sean's going to be doing his morning show from Kroger in Noblesville, right off of Logan Street, helping raise money for the American Red Cross, teaming with their friends from Fox 59, CBS 4. And just round up at the cash register. It's that easy. We're dealing with flooding here. All the money going to stay right here in central Indiana. Janet Jackson, originally from Gary, Indiana. We all know that origin story. Gary's still dealing with no power from all the storms. We were hit with the flooding. They were hit with the strong winds. And my parents, they've been on and off with power for like the last 3 weeks. And it's crazy how much of the world shuts down when you don't have it. So just helping our neighbors get back out on our feet. That is what we're doing together. You can check out details, Help in the Heartland, at B1057.

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Take us with you wherever you go. It's Annie. I saw this list. I'm a big traveler. I love to go see new places. But travel bloggers have said these are the 9 places that they would go to again and again if they could. I've been to 2 out of the 9, and I would go back, and I have gone back to them. We'll share with you coming up on B105.

Have you ever been somewhere for vacation? Like, I would definitely go back there, like, immediately. Love it. We just did Maine again, which we love and we've been to before. And I would probably do it again if money allowed. It's B105.7. Travel bloggers have put together this list of destinations, including South Africa, Brazil, Crete, Banff, which is on my list. I did that in June. Loved it. I would definitely go back if I had money. It's a pretty expensive place. Ghana, Italy on my list of places to go. And Mexico, which I've been to, I don't even know how many times. Because there's so many different places. You got beaches, you've got the history, you've got a whole bunch of different stuff. So is there a place that you've been to that you're like, yeah, I would totally go back again?

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Check in our text line at 317-681-1057 as we talk about places that you've traveled to that you definitely go back to again. This one says, I don't know if I need to go back, but my family definitely goes back to Florida every summer. I was like, okay. Yeah, that is definitely a Midwestern trip right there. One place that we loved going to as kids that we went to a couple times was Pigeon Forge area in Tennessee with Dollywood. And my mom now has made it her mission. Like next summer, she wants that to be the family trip of where we go back. Nothing making the list in the United States, though. 9 places travel bloggers would go back again. What is that spot for you?

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Are you a big screen shot person? Turns out it could be ruining your brain. Isn't everything we do with our smartphone ruining our brain? It's B105.7 with Annie. That is what a new study is saying we thought maybe it'd give us more room to remember other things, but really we're just not remembering anything anymore. So what's the last thing you took a screenshot of? I was looking at my phone. I just recently got a new phone, so I don't have much picture saved up on there. But I have this one of my husband and our friend Ryan, and they're getting ready to go on this hike while we were in Finger Lakes, New York for our vacation. And they're stretching. And that was the

You're home for the No Repeat Workday, B105.7 with Annie. What's the last thing you took a screenshot of on the text line at 317-681-1057? Says, I got receipts for everything. This is always my fear with things in text. People can clearly save it and then like go back and find what you said months later. I'm like, ooh, I don't know if I need that one. This one says recipes. Yeah, that's a big one. My husband Rob and I do that one all the time too. If anybody has a recipe that's going to make boneless pork chops taste better later today, I will gladly take it on the text line. I took it out for dinner. We just like, buy meat when it's on sale and then I take it out and I'm like, not excited about this one.

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It's B105.7, where it's all about the variety with Annie. I had a friend go to the charity softball game at Victory Field yesterday. Said it was awesome. $10 got you in. It was a Tyrese Halliburton's team versus Daniel Jones. Daniel Jones hit a homer off of Tyrese. You're like, oh, this is how it's going to go. But Tyrese having the last laugh at that one. Tons of Pacers out there. Tons of different celebrities across Indianapolis. One of the things they were saying is a lot of people were looking at the athletes on the field, like Tyrese and Daniel Jones, perfect example, coming back from terrible injuries. And you're like, we want you to raise money for charity, but also please don't get hurt raising money for charity.

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The Sean Show going to be live on location in Noblesville at the Kroger of Logan Street. 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

Do you ever feel like your dog can read your mood? It's B105.7. New research says that dogs see happy human faces the same way they do a treat, meaning doesn't matter if they're your dog, stranger's dog, they see a smile, they know it's a good feeling. I swear my dog Yeji is the opposite. Like, she knows when something's going to be terribly wrong. And my husband thinks I'm crazy, but I'm like, is it the movie The Art of Racing in the Rain? If you've never seen that one, grab tissues and watch it. Two, there's the thing where the dog instinctively picks up on a sickness. And I'm like, I think, my dog Yeji's been following me a lot lately. Does that mean something?

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It's B105.7 with Annie. We have Eric Clapton tickets. 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

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It's Annie. Thank you so much for letting me get a little part of your Tuesday. I was listening to the Sean show earlier this morning. His little tune-up Tuesday that he does. And he said there's a very simple thing you can do to help your mental health. And I thought, I need to do more of this. We're going to talk about it coming up next on B.

Were you listening to the Sean show this morning? It's B105.7. He was doing his Tune Up Tuesday segment, and he was saying there's a simple way you can help tune up your mental health. And it's just as simple as talking to somebody you don't know. Think about it. Do we talk to strangers anymore? From a very young age, you're told don't talk to strangers, right? And before, at least you have little interactions like at the grocery store, the person who's checking you out. But now, self-checkout. Are you talking to yourself? No. We used to call people. Now we text one another. So they say that these simple conversations, maybe while waiting in line or holding the door for a stranger, are actually expanding our brain and making us smile because we don't get the human interaction that we used to before. So talk to somebody new today. Could just make your day.

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We're talking earlier on the show how these travel bloggers have decided these are the 9 destinations you should go to over and over again because they're so beautiful. Things like South Africa, Brazil, Banff, which is one that I would totally put on the list. Things that I saw there, I don't know if I'll see anywhere else in the world. They were just so beautiful. But now I'm just craving, I know I just came back from vacation. I'm craving another trip because our text line at 317-681-1057 is just coming in with destinations that you would go to again and again if money wasn't an issue. Hawaii, high on this list. I am lucky enough to say I've been to Hawaii twice. Different islands, both equally beautiful. And yeah, Hawaii is a very, very special place. Is there somewhere that you want to get back to that you've been? You're like, that was my favorite.

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Do you find this relaxing? Because I don't. I'm stressed whenever I'm doing this, but 44% of us say driving relaxes us. Maybe if I'm on the road all alone, but the second other people get out, I'm like, what? Where did you learn how to drive?

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Taylor Swift popping out for the Grammy Museum's Icon Sessions, and it's her first performance since getting married. Did a mashup of all of her biggest songs, kicked it off with I Knew It, I Knew You. All Too Well was also part of the mashup. And I just want to see, at some point in my life, I want to win the Taylor Swift lottery and see her live. I hope that maybe someday happens. I remember we were supposed to meet her at a record store. I forgot what mall it was here in Indianapolis, maybe like FYE or something like that. And she had made the appearance schedule, and then like she blew up, like became Taylor Swift. It was like, oh, sorry, we're not going to go ahead and do that anymore. And I missed my chance.

I'm going to keep saying it so everyone could hear. If you ever get a chance to see Salt and Pepper live, please do it. They took over Ruoff last week, and it was awesome. It's B105.7, where it's all about the variety with Annie. 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I hope you have a great Tuesday. 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

Kelly Clarkson and Stronger on B105.7, where we're all about the variety. Good afternoon. My name is Dan. I'm going to start this off by letting you know about tomorrow. The Sean Show is going on location. He'll be at the Kroger's in Noblesville tomorrow morning as we help in the heartland. And what that is us raising funds for those affected by the flood. As a matter of fact, it's so big that we're teaming up with CBS 4, Fox 59, and Kroger's to make this all happen. If you can't make it there's other ways that you can help as well. We have all those details posted for you at B1057.com. 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

We're all about the variety. B105.7. Are you one of those people that eat alfalfa sprouts? I'm not judging. I mean, I don't like them. Stringy stuff. But anyways, there's been an E. coli salmonella outbreak across multiple states, including Indiana. And according to the CDC, it's those sprouts that are affected are the ones that were produced by Everything Sprouts, and those are sold under the name of Calco and Everything Sprouts brands. They say if you have them, throw them out.

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Pizza Hut is doing something that I personally think is rather brilliant. It's B105.7, where we're all about the variety, but since the next 20-some-odd weeks are going to be nothing but the NFL season, they're changing their name to simply Hut. Yeah, it's kind of like the quarterback count. Hut, Hut. I love it. I mean, I think it's just a brilliant marketing strategy. But that's why I don't do marketing either. Here's Sauber with Undressed.

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Voice of Men and End of the Road on B105.7, where we're all about the variety. Hello again, my name is Dan, and Mary from the Southside texted in and wanted to know what that Dr. Pepper margarita recipe was. So, I mean, I found this last week, and I'll read it again. I won't really read a recipe unless there's just three ingredients, and this one had three simple ingredients. This is how you make it. You muddle the cherries with lime. You stir in tequila, and then you add your ice, and then top it with Dr. Pepper. If you want to go a step further, then you can add a cherry or a lime wedge to it, and there you go with a

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Not me. My name is Dan. It's B105.7, where we're all about the variety with Max McNown. This is a lot more free. 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

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Now, I know we still have a little time before the end of the day, but if you're looking for a little break, something to add some humor to your life, go online and search up the name Momota. I'll spell it for you, M-O-M-O-T-A. Do it especially if you like polar bears, because this little one has got a very strange fascination with traffic cones.

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Billy Joel, We Didn't Start the Fire. It's B105.7, where we're all about the variety. And, of course, tomorrow morning, the Sean Show is going on the road. He'll be at the Kroger's in Noblesville as we help in the heartland. So, basically, we're raising funds for those that have been affected by the floods, teaming up with CBS4, Fox 59, and even Kroger's. And if you'd like to find out how you can help, we have details posted at B1057.com.

I think this is going to be really cool if you've got kids or grandkids or whatever. It's B105.7, where we're all about the variety, but Snoopy season has arrived. Okay, it's not really an official season, but the Peanuts characters are doing a collaboration with Duncan Hines to create these cake baking mix kits. Yeah, they're going to be inspired by all of them. Snoopy, Charlie Brown, Peppermint Patty, the whole gang. I think it's going to be really cool, especially if your kid's a big cartoon freak like I was growing up as a kid. Snoopy, bacon cakes, what can go wrong here? Absolutely nothing.

B105.7, where we're all about the variety. Of course, taking a moment this afternoon to remember Dolly Parton, who passed away at the age of 80. It was announced earlier today by her nephew. Here's I Will Always Love You on B105.7.

Aerosmith on B105.7, where we're all about the variety. I was just thinking when I got up this morning, went out to my car, it's starting to feel a little bit more like fall. I'm a big fan of like 65, 70 degree weather, and that's what we're getting right now, and I love it.

0: at the world.
1: I think by now you know how much I really adore the Guinness Book of World Records. And I'm using a lot of sarcasm there, but there's a new one. But a Dutch TV host broke the Guinness World Record by driving a clog-shaped vehicle at a speed of 70.05 miles per hour. Yeah, drove a car that was inspired by the Dutch wooden clog. That's what got it the record, because it drove just over 70 miles

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0: Def Leppard and Love Bites on B105.7, where we're all about the variety. Hey, we're doing something called Help in the Heartland. I'm going to share those details. It's coming up with you in about two songs. Here's the Biebs with Love Yourself.
1: All the times that you ain't on my parade, and all the clubs you get in using my name. 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

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We're going to raise funds. 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

Friday. It's B105.7, where we're all about the variety. Of course, our Indianapolis Colts heading into preseason game number 3. It'll be this Saturday as they wrap up their final preseason game. We'll be hosting the Lions over at Lucas Oil Stadium. Our sister station, 97.1 Hank FM, will carry that game at 1 o'clock. It's Post Malone, Morgan Wallen. I had some help on B.

B105.7, where we're all about the variety, in case you have not heard. The beloved American treasure of Dolly Parton passed away earlier today at the age of 80. So we're taking time to remember her with 9 to 5.

We have made it to the end of the workday. Get out of work and go do something fun. Imagine Dragons with Thunder on B105.7. Good afternoon. My name is Dan with George Michael. How about some faith?

0: 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I gotta have faith. Because I gotta have faith.
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It's B105.7, your home for B's Big Box. Now, it's already been decided that tomorrow's jackpot is going to go towards the Help in the Heartland fundraiser that we're doing. And what that is, the details coming up for you in about two songs. 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

All right, so helping the Heartland is basically Hoosiers helping Hoosiers. 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

B105.7, where we're all about the variety. Good afternoon, my name is Dan, and in case you've not heard, Dolly Parton passing away at the age of 80 due to an unannounced illness. I'll get it out, I promise. Here she is with Kenny Rogers and Islands in the Stream.

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Okay, it's time for a fuzzy, warm, awesome story. B105.7, where we're all about the variety. But the world's oldest person, she's a British woman named Ethel Carterham, and she just celebrated her 117th birthday. 117 years. Let's put this into perspective, shall we? That spans two world wars, the sinking of the Titanic, the Russian Revolution, and obviously the COVID pandemic, amongst other things. She actually got to spend the day with some friends and families and is already looking towards next year. I love this woman's attitude.

Vanessa Carlton, 1,000 Miles. It's Dan here on B105.7, where we're all about the variety, and these guys are wrapping up their summer tour out on the East Coast before they head back to Australia. Currently on tour with Toad the West Rocket, here's Men at Work, it's Down Under on B105.7.

Minute Working Down Under. It's B105.7, where we're all about the variety. Now, of course, Dolly Parton passing away at the age of 80 earlier this afternoon. She was the original one that did this song, Jolene. Various artists did it after her. Here she is on B. Jolene.

One headlight from the Wallflowers. It's B105.7. We're all about the variety. And, of course, our Colts heading into their final preseason game this Saturday is going to be hosting the Detroit Lions over at Lucas Oil Stadium. And then after this game, we'll be trimming that roster down to 53. It's Elton John and Tiny.

B105.7, where we're all about the variety. Announced earlier today by Bren Seaver, who is the nephew of Dolly Parton, announcing her passing at the age of 80. Taking a moment to remember her with I Will Always Love You on B105.7.

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B105.7, where we're all about the variety. Good evening. My name is Dan. The announcement coming out earlier this afternoon by Dolly Parton's nephew, Brent Seaver, of her passing. Passed away at the age of 80. So here she is with Kenny Rogers. 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

Sweet Child of Mine from GNR on B105.7, where we're all about the variety. 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

Cyndi Lauper, it's Time After Time. It's V105.7, where we're all about the variety. Hello again, my name is Dan, as we're taking time this evening to remember Dolly Parton, who passed away at the age of 80 earlier this afternoon. Here she is with Here You Come Again on V105.7.

one more. There it is. Hi, it's Eric Carnes, B105 Points, and it's all about the variety. Hope you had a good day. Beautiful day. Same thing for tomorrow. And it's also National Banana Split Day. Haven't had one of those probably since I was in my teens.

It's all about the variety. B105.7 birthdays today. If it's yours, happy birthday to you. Hopefully you've had a chance to celebrate or be celebrated. If not, maybe this weekend. Rachel Ray, it's her birthday today as well. Of course, you know Rachel for the 30-minute meal chef. And of course, her own TV show. I think it's still on. I haven't seen it in a while.

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16: 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Do the work, then wait 2 weeks to get paid for it. Not anymore. Because Mia found EarnIn. Now the pay she already worked for lands on her schedule, not anyone else's. She can get up to $150 a day of the pay she's already worked for before payday. $1,000 a pay period. No interest, no credit check. 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Just Mia taking care of Mia with money she already earned. Same full-time job, same paycheck. Mia just took back control of when it shows up. Download EarnIn now to access up to $150 a day, $1,000 a pay period. 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

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The word awful originally meant awe-inspiring and somehow became negative. How'd that happen? It's all about the variety. B105.7. I'm Eric G. Glad you're here.

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B105.7, you're with Eric, and found out this morning 42% of us find this relaxing from the Sean Show. That is driving. I'm one of those people. I love to drive. It is relaxing, with the exception of people cutting me off, tailgating, and driving too slow in the fast lane.

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I'm Eric on B105.7. It's all about the variety and a chance to see another Eric who can sing. Going to be at Heritage Bank Center in Cincinnati, September 8th at 7:30. 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Free Ticket Friday coming up. Your chance to win tickets every hour, all day long, from just after 7 through just after 5. 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